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2: 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Mike's got this.
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5: 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Watch for a possible tractor-trailer fire on 80 eastbound at mile marker 250. There are several right lane closures on the PA Turnpike for road work, northbound between Pocono and Wyoming Valley, milepost 104 to 107, and in both directions between the Kaiser Avenue exit and Clark Summit. Starting at 7, there will be lane restrictions in both directions on 380 between exits 20, Daleville, Moscow, and 13, Goldsboro for shoulder cutting, along with alternating lane closures eastbound on 80 between exits 262 Mountaintop and 273 Whitehaven for bridge work, crack sealing, and side dozing. And starting at 9, lane restrictions will continue northbound on 81 between exits 165B Wilkes-Barre and 180 Music for pothole patching. If you see a problem, call the GM line at 570-883-7269. I'm Tyler Cornell with your Pentella Data Internet traffic update on La Mega.
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6: 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On 80 eastbound, lane restrictions are in place near exit 242 Mifflinville due to a vehicle fire. Moving road work is causing traffic disruptions between exits 274 Hickory Run State Park and 284 Blakesley. And alternating lane closures remain in effect between exits 262 Mountaintop and 273 Whitehaven for bridge work, crack sealing, and side dozing operations. Watch for several right lane closures on the PA Turnpike for road work, northbound between milepost 104 to 107 in the Poconos, in both directions between milepost 117 and 118 in Wyoming Valley, and in both directions between the Kaiser Avenue exit and Clark Summit. And lane restrictions continue in both directions on 380 between exits 20 Daleville Moscow and 13 Goldsboro for shoulder cutting. If you see a problem, call the GM line at 570-83-7269. I'm Tyler Cornell with your Penteledata Internet traffic update on La Mega.
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5: This Pentel Data Internet traffic update is brought to you by the Lackawanna County Heritage Fair, June 4th through the 7th. On 81 southbound, there's heavy traffic between Dunmore and Scranton due to road work between exits 187 Carbondale and 184 Music Street. On 80 eastbound, lane restrictions remain in place near exit 242 Mifflinville due to a vehicle fire. Moving road work is slowing traffic between Hickory Run State Park and Blakeslee, while alternating lane closures continue between Mountaintop and Whitehaven for bridge work. On the PA Turnpike, watch for right lane closures northbound between milepost 104 and 107 in the Poconos, in both directions between milepost 117 and 118 in Wyoming Valley, and in both directions between the Kaiser Avenue exit and Clark Summit. And on the Hunter Highway in Eaton Township, construction is creating heavy delays between State Route 292 and Sugar Hollow Road. If you see a problem, call the GM line at 570-883-7269. I'm Tyler Cornell with your Pentel Data Internet traffic update on La Mega.
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4: 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On 81 southbound, there's moderate volume between Dunmore and Scranton due to road work between exits 187 Carbondale and 184 Music Street. On 80 eastbound, lane restrictions remain in place near exit 242 Mifflinville due to a vehicle fire. Moving road work is slowing traffic between Hickory Run State Park and Blakeslee, while alternating lane closures continue between Mountaintop and Whitehaven for bridge work. On the PA Turnpike, watch for right lane closures, northbound between milepost 104 and 107, southbound between milepost 112 and 109, in both directions between milepost 117 and 118, and in both directions between the Kaiser Avenue exit and Clark Summit. And on the Hunter Highway in Eaton Township, construction is creating heavy delays between State Route 292 and Sugar Hollow Road. If you see a problem, call the GM line at 570-883-7269. I'm Tyler Cornell with your Pentel Data Internet traffic update on La Mega.
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0: advantage. Lane restrictions on both 81 North and southbound in the greater Scranton area across the Scranton Expressway is causing slowdowns, which is also mixing with rush hour volume naturally. Also on 80 westbound, it looks like in the Stroudsburg area, there is some sort of accident that is starting to cause a backup as well. Besides that, no other traffic problems to report right now. If you see a traffic problem, feel free to call us on the Jam Line, 570-883-7269. I'm EJ Samuel in the WILK Traffic Center with this Pentel Data Internet Traffic Update.
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0: of lane restrictions and rush hour volume. And if you think that's bad, up in the Stroudsburg area, there was an accident earlier on 80 westbound. That has since cleared, but 611, on the contrary, in that same area by Tannersville, all of that fun stuff, majorly slow. And I mean major. If you see a traffic problem, call the jam line 570-883-7269. And this is EJ Samuel in the WILK Traffic Center with this Pentella Data Internet traffic update.
1: ¡Qué oferta! Por tan solo $15 de entrada podrás divertirte a lo grande en el Lackawanna County Heritage Fair. Comida y diversión, además de acceso ilimitado al parque acuático Montage Mountain. Todo esto te espera en el Lackawanna County Heritage Fair, del 4 al 7 de junio.
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0: 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Un tanque $110. 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Y el arroz y el aceite gratis fuera de la caja. Llama 570-822-5356. O visítanos en el 297 sur de la Main Street en Wixbury. 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
2: Now that Wendy's has these new biggie deals, everyone in the family can get what they're craving, from Nugs to JBCs. The parental units can get an $8 biggie bundle, the eldest who think they're so grown can get a $6 biggie bag, and the little one who can do no wrong can get a $4 biggie bites. You know, assuming they have a credit card. No, I'm